0: 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From the energeticcity.ca newsroom, this is what's happening right now.
1: I'm Sydney Hayes, and this is what you need to know this afternoon. The Minister of Immigration, Refugees, and Citizenship of Canada hopes to help meet labor needs and foster strong and prosperous communities. During a regional board meeting on September 10th, the board received a letter from the minister regarding the temporary foreign work program. The letter claims the Government of Canada recognizes chronic labor shortages continue to affect some rural communities, creating challenges for local economies and community growth. The minister also said the Peace River Regional District is participating in the IRCC's Rural Community Immigration Pilot. The program will help the region attract and retain newcomers as permanent residents to meet critical labor market needs. Nomination periods have closed for multiple municipalities across the region, with some regions set to forego voting day entirely. The District of Chetwynd, the District of Hudson's Hope, the Northern Rockies Regional Municipality, and the District of Tumbler Ridge announced the closure of nominations on September 11th. To see a full list of candidates, as well as a weekly election wrap-up, visit energeticcity.ca. The Fort St. John Association for Community Living blew past its donation goal of $20,000 for the jail and bail fundraiser, raising over $60,000. The fundraiser started in August and continued until the Moose FM block party on Saturday, where members of the community were arrested under false charges until their bail money could be made. Napa Industries' Dan Hayden was proclaimed as Fort St. John's Most Wanted, raising over $19,000 for the cause. The money goes towards the association's Thrive Mental Health and Wellness Program. For all the details on these stories and more, you can visit energeticcity.ca. That was your news update. Let's take a look at sports. WL Construction has announced the final totals for its charity Pro-Am Golf Tournament in August of 2026. A total of over $86,000 was raised, with the money going towards the North Peace Seniors Housing Society. The tournament took place on August 6th and 7th at Lake Point Golf and Country Club in Charlie Lake. Currently, Lake Point is planning its Greenskeepers Revenge Tournament for the first weekend of October. And that's your look at sports. Traffic and weather is next, brought to you by Canadian Water Serve and Save.
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1: Taking a look at your roads right now, I've got nothing. But if you see anything out there, let us know. 787-2222 for your weather throughout the rest of your evening. Going to be partly cloudy, a chance of showers, light winds dipping down to 4 degrees. Tomorrow, a mix of sun and cloud, light winds and a high of 14. On Wednesday, sunny, windy with a high of 19. 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
5: Federal Minister of Agriculture and Agri-Food Heath MacDonald announced the launch of Farm Credit Canada's $1 billion Agri-Food Project Finance Fund in London, Ontario on September 14th. The federal government also announced $150 million to Velocity Agri-Capital Partners through Farm Credit Canada's $2 billion investment commitment. A statement says the commitment is a, quote, concrete example of how Farm Credit Canada is delivering on its commitment to advance ag tech innovation within Canada's agriculture and food industry. Take a look at the futures markets right now. 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
1: 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And in the meantime, here is some Luke Combs, Be By You on the Moose.

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Fake IDs and parking lots. 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
0: For your Moose FM weather throughout the rest of your evening, gonna be partly cloudy, a chance of showers, light winds, dipping down to 4 degrees overnight. Tomorrow, a mix of sun and cloud, light winds, and a high of 14. On Wednesday, sunny, windy, with a high of 19.
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0: Sully Burrows and Put It On Me on your all request drive home. 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
0: For your Moose FM weather throughout the rest of your evening, going to be partly cloudy, a chance of showers, light winds, dipping down to 4 degrees overnight. Tomorrow, a mix of sun and cloud, light winds, and a high of 14. On Wednesday, sunny, windy, with a high of 19.
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0: that about does it for me today, but I will be back tomorrow at 2 o'clock, and Dub will be here in the morning. Until then, have a good night.
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2: For your Moose FM weather throughout the rest of your evening, going to be partly cloudy, a chance of showers, light winds, dipping down to 4 degrees overnight. Tomorrow, a mix of sun and cloud, light winds, and a high of 14. On Wednesday, sunny, windy, with a high of 19.
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0: It's the beat of FSJ, brought to you by the Fort St. John Co-op. 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
10: For your Moose FM weather throughout the rest of your evening, gonna be partly cloudy, a chance of showers, light winds, dipping down to 4 degrees overnight. Tomorrow, a mix of sun and cloud, light winds, and a high of 14. On Wednesday, sunny, windy, with a high of 19.
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7: For your Moose FM weather throughout the rest of your evening, going to be partly cloudy, a chance of showers, light winds, dipping down to 4 degrees overnight. Tomorrow, a mix of sun and cloud, light winds, and a high of 14. On Wednesday, sunny, windy, with a high of 19.
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6: For your Moose FM weather throughout the rest of your evening, gonna be partly cloudy, a chance of showers, light winds, dipping down to 4 degrees overnight. Tomorrow, a mix of sun and cloud, light winds, and a high of 14. On Wednesday, sunny, windy, with a high of 19.
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5: For your Moose FM weather throughout the rest of your evening, gonna be partly cloudy, a chance of showers, light winds, dipping down to 4 degrees overnight. Tomorrow, a mix of sun and cloud, light winds, and a high of 14. On Wednesday, sunny, windy, with a high of 19.
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7: For your Moose FM weather throughout the rest of your evening, gonna be partly cloudy, a chance of showers, light winds, dipping down to 4 degrees overnight. Tomorrow, a mix of sun and cloud, light winds, and a high of 14. On Wednesday, sunny, windy, with a high of 19.
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3: For your Moose FM weather throughout the rest of your evening, gonna be partly cloudy, a chance of showers, light winds, dipping down to 4 degrees overnight. Tomorrow, a mix of sun and cloud, light winds, and a high of 14. On Wednesday, sunny, windy, with a high of 19.
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5: For your Moose FM weather throughout the rest of your evening, going to be partly cloudy, a chance of showers, light winds, dipping down to 4 degrees overnight. Tomorrow, a mix of sun and cloud, light winds, and a high of 14. On Wednesday, sunny, windy, with a high of 19.
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8: For your Moose FM weather throughout the rest of your evening, gonna be partly cloudy, a chance of showers, light winds, dipping down to 4 degrees overnight. Tomorrow, a mix of sun and cloud, light winds, and a high of 14. On Wednesday, sunny, windy, with a high of 19.
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8: For your Moose FM weather throughout the rest of your evening, gonna be partly cloudy, a chance of showers, light winds, dipping down to 4 degrees overnight. Tomorrow, a mix of sun and cloud, light winds, and a high of 14. On Wednesday, sunny, windy, with a high of 19.
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0: It's the beat of FSJ, brought to you by the Fort St. John Co-op. 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
7: For your Moose FM weather throughout the rest of your evening, gonna be partly cloudy, a chance of showers, light winds, dipping down to 4 degrees overnight. Tomorrow, a mix of sun and cloud, light winds, and a high of 14. On Wednesday, sunny, windy, with a high of 19.
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So make sure yours is on the list. 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
2: For your Moose FM weather, light winds, low of 5 degrees, warming up to 13 throughout the day with a mix of sun and cloud. Light winds, gonna be clear tonight with a low of 4 and a risk of frost. For tomorrow, sunny, windy, and a high of 19. On Thursday, sunny with a high of 19 degrees.
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And then one day on the hit parade,

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2: For your Moose FM weather, light winds, low of 5 degrees, warming up to 13 throughout the day with a mix of sun and cloud. Light winds, gonna be clear tonight with a low of 4 and a risk of frost. For tomorrow, sunny, windy, and a high of 19. On Thursday, sunny with a high of 19 degrees.
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7: For your Moose FM weather, light winds, low of 5 degrees, warming up to 13 throughout the day with a mix of sun and cloud. Light winds, going to be clear tonight with a low of 4 and a risk of frost. For tomorrow, sunny, windy, and a high of 19. On Thursday, sunny with a high of 19 degrees.
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6: For your Moose FM weather, light winds, low of 5 degrees, warming up to 13 throughout the day with a mix of sun and cloud. Light winds, gonna be clear tonight with a low of 4 and a risk of frost. For tomorrow, sunny, windy, and a high of 19. On Thursday, sunny with a high of 19 degrees.
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Miss the show? 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

folks said, Jet, move away from there. He said, California is the place you ought to be. So he loaded up the truck and they moved to Beverly Hills, that is, swimming pools.

and all his kin. They would like to thank you folks for kindly dropping in. You're all invited back again to this locality to have a heaping helping of their hospitality. Beverly Hillbillies, that's what they call them now. Nice folks. Y'all come back, yeah?

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The Fort City Chrysler line is here for your calls and texts at 250-787-2222.

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2: For your Moose FM weather, light winds, low of 5 degrees, warming up to 13 throughout the day with a mix of sun and cloud. Light winds, gonna be clear tonight with a low of 4 and a risk of frost. For tomorrow, sunny, windy, and a high of 19. On Thursday, sunny with a high of 19 degrees.
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5: For your Moose FM weather, light winds, low of 5 degrees, warming up to 13 throughout the day with a mix of sun and cloud. Light winds, gonna be clear tonight with a low of 4 and a risk of frost. For tomorrow, sunny, windy, and a high of 19. On Thursday, sunny with a high of 19 degrees.
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5: For your Moose FM weather, light winds, low of 5 degrees, warming up to 13 throughout the day with a mix of sun and cloud. Light winds, going to be clear tonight with a low of 4 and a risk of frost. For tomorrow, sunny, windy, and a high of 19. On Thursday, sunny with a high of 19 degrees.
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6: For your Moose FM weather, light winds, low of 5 degrees, warming up to 13 throughout the day with a mix of sun and cloud. Light winds, gonna be clear tonight with a low of 4 and a risk of frost. For tomorrow, sunny, windy, and a high of 19. On Thursday, sunny with a high of 19 degrees.
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6: For your Moose FM weather, light winds, low of 5 degrees, warming up to 13 throughout the day with a mix of sun and cloud. Light winds, gonna be clear tonight with a low of

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2: For your Moose FM weather, light winds, low of 5 degrees, warming up to 13 throughout the day with a mix of sun and cloud. Light winds, gonna be clear tonight with a low of 4 and a risk of frost. For tomorrow, sunny, windy, and a high of 19. On Thursday, sunny with a high of 19 degrees.
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3: For your Moose FM weather, light winds, low of 5 degrees, warming up to 13 throughout the day with a mix of sun and cloud. Light winds, gonna be clear tonight with a low of 4 and a risk of frost. For tomorrow, sunny, windy, and a high of 19. On Thursday, sunny with a high of 19 degrees.
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0: college that could be worth up to $225,000. The board has committed to up to $75,000 per year for a total of 3 years to support the expansion of health science and human services programming. The college is seeking support to expand health programming to small communities, expand youth health camps, and to launch a new medical lab assistant certificate program. And the Fort St. John Association for Community Living blew past its donation goal of $20,000 for the jail and bail fundraiser, raising over $60,000. The fundraiser started in August and continued until the Moose FM block party on Saturday, where members of the community were arrested under false charges until their bail money could be made. Napit Industries' Dan Haddon was proclaimed as Fort St. John's most wanted, raising over $19,000 for the cause. The money will go towards the association's Thrive Mental Health and Wellness program. The sports and WL Construction has announced the final totals for its charity Pro-Am golf tournament from August of this year. A total of over $86,000 was raised, with the money going towards the North Peace Seniors Housing Society. The tournament took place August 6th and 7th at Lake Point Golf and Country Club in Charlie Lake. Currently, Lake Point is planning its Greenkeeper's Revenge tournament for the first weekend of October. That's your news. Your weather and traffic are coming up.
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0: Looks like we're going to see the sky clear this morning, so sunshine and 16 this afternoon. Tonight, clear sky, a low of 2 degrees with a risk of frost. Mainly sunny tomorrow, we'll get to a high of 21. Looks like fairly windy, west 30 gusting to 50 k an hour in the morning. And sunshine and 20 degrees for Thursday. We're sitting at 6 degrees now at the Moose. It's under partly cloudy sky. Look at the traffic in town here once again today, 86th Street and 93rd Avenue. WL Construction putting together that Shoppers Drug Mart and McDonald's kind of across the street from the North Peace Secondary School. Adjacent? I think that's the word we're looking for. Anyway, they got some lane closures in the area. That's going to make it a little more congested, especially during school pickup and drop-off times. So please bear that in mind. Outside of town, looking like the usual today. We got some work at the Sweetwater Road. If you're heading south, you'll have to slow down for that. Some road construction at the Rydell Subdivision and 214 Road, also on the Alaska Highway. This is closer to Dawson Creek. Starting up at 7 a.m., it'll be single lane alternating traffic there. Heading north, you're hitting single lane alternating traffic at the Beaton, Boogie, and Adsit Creek bridges between here and Fort Nelson. On Highway 29, looks like there's a lot of different stuff going on here. They got some, I'm just reading this right now. Looks like there's some road maintenance that has started up at the 2 kilometers northeast of the Cache Creek Bridge. It's a single lane there. Got some utility work that's going on at 7 o'clock. That's a single lane at the Cache Creek Bridge. Some more work at the Upper Cache Road, also starting at 7 a.m. It's reduced to one lane there. And also at the end of the other end of the Upper Cache Road, some road maintenance going on there. So looks like a lot of delays along Highway 29 this morning. And finally, if you're heading through the Pine Pass, there's a fair bit of construction and paving going on there. Expect some delays. Now, if you see something else going on, call or text me on the Fort City Chrysler line at 787-2222.
1: 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It's Moose Mornings with Dub. 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

0: Well, top of the morning to you on this Tuesday, September 15th. You're a bi-monthly paycheck type person. Well, you got paid today. I know I'm pretty excited about having that paycheck. So I find that end of the month paycheck's when the rent comes out, right? So that's the leaner one. Now, get to have some money in my pocket for a couple weeks, which is always nice to have, right? Even when you know it's going to disappear quickly because you got bills to pay and you got mouths to feed and you got gas to put in your car, it's always nice to have your paycheck in your proverbial pocket, you know? Now, I don't remember the last time I got paid, like physically with a check. It's got to be going back at least a decade, at least. Maybe even further at this point. But it still feels nice, you know? Again, the money's all electronic, but somehow your wallet just kind of feels a little heavier that day. You got a bit more room to breathe, you know? You can kind of feel like, all right, you know what? If I feel like having that really over-the-top coffee this morning or getting myself something for lunch from the local whatever, you can go do that. Yesterday, I didn't feel like I should. I was like, you know, I got some saltines at the back of this cupboard. I could have that for a snack. Because you want to make it to payday, right? Now, of course, I don't want to go crazy today because, as I said, I got bills to pay and mouths to feed. But I can enjoy it a little bit. And something I try to give myself permission to do more and more as I get older is enjoy the feeling, right? I used to kind of have a good feeling and I'd get sad that it was going to be over soon, right? And in this case, again, next week, I'm not going to feel as good as I did now because my paycheck will be mostly gone or at least spoken for, right? But for the moment, I can enjoy the thought that, hey, I got some breathing room. I've got money to spend if I like, you know? It's kind of like when you have the thought, you know, I could see how we could make this, I could see how we could make a, you know, a trip to Mexico work, right? A nice resort day. Now, in the back of my mind, I say there's a thousand reasons why we can't actually make this work right now. But I can let myself enjoy that for a few minutes, right? The thought that, well, wouldn't it be great if I got to go to Mexico right now. So if that's your feeling today or anytime you have a feeling like that where, you know what, the back of your mind, there's all these reasons why you can't do something and deep down in your heart, you know why you can't do it. You're allowed to enjoy it for a few minutes. Enjoy the thought of perhaps doing it. So today, I enjoy having a paycheck in my pocket because it's going to be gone tomorrow.
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1: 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It's the Moose.

0: Well, it was a busy day yesterday for contest announcements in and around the Fort St. John Huskies, whose season is starting just around the corner. We, of course, have Moose Media Night coming up on October the 8th, which is going to be a lot of fun. We got a bit of a contest associated with that. The Huskies Player of the Week, presented by Grimes Well Servicing, has started up again. That goes at around 11:10 every weekday. And a contest you can enter right now over at moosefm.ca, the Supplement King Husky Season Ticket Giveaway. 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No hoops to jump through, no long surveys, just a quick form between you and a full season of elite on ice action. This contest is going to run till the start of October. We're going to name a winner on October 5th, so you have lots of time to make sure that you can get to the game on October 8th. Again, head to moosefm.ca/huskies to enter this contest, and moosefm.ca/win to enter all of our Huskies contests.
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0: From the energeticcity.ca newsroom, this is what's happening right now.
1: I'm Dub Craig. The district of Chetwynd could see their mayor and council elected by acclamation as the district received the exact number of nominations for each role that it had available. Incumbent Mayor Alan Kutry is running unopposed, while 6 candidates have been nominated to fill Chetwynd's 6 council seat. In all municipalities, nominations can be challenged by an eligible elector, another nominee for office, or the municipality's election officer up until 4 p.m. this Friday. Challenges can be submitted if the challenger believes the nomination documents are incorrect or the individual being challenged is not otherwise eligible to be nominated for office. Prospective candidates can also choose to withdraw their nominations until 4 p.m. on September 21st. For more on local elections, visit energeticcity.ca/election. The Ministry of Emergency Management and Climate Readiness has approved the revised second phase assessment for Old Fort. The assessment will define landslide hazards and provide residents with information about the risk above the community. This comes after the landslide on April 20th, which posed a significant risk to life, prompting the PRRD to issue an emergency alert to residents. In August, work started on building a new permanent access road to the Old Fort community after the landslide destroyed sections of the road. And the Fort St. John Association for Community Living blew past its donation goal of $20,000 for the jail and bail fundraiser, raising over $60,000. The fundraiser started in August and continued until the Moose FM block party on Saturday, where members of the community were arrested under false charges until their bail money could be made. Napit Industries' Dan Haddon was proclaimed as Fort St. John's Most Wanted, raising over $19,000 for the cause. The money goes towards the association's Thrive Mental Health and Wellness Program. To sports now, and WL Construction has announced it raised over $86,000 during its charity Pro-Am golf tournament. The tournament took place August 6th and 7th at Lake Point Golf and Country Club in Charlie Lake. Participants swung the sticks in support of the North Peace Seniors Housing Society. Currently, Lake Point is planning its Greenkeeper's Revenge Tournament for the first weekend of October. That's your news. Your weather and traffic are next.
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1: Today, we're going to see the skies clear and some sunshine, high of 16 this afternoon. Clear sky tonight will dip to a low of 2 with risk of frost. Mainly sunny tomorrow, some wind picking up, west 30 gusting to 50 in the morning, a high of 21, and Thursday sunny and a high of 20. 4 degrees now at the Moose, it's under partly cloudy sky. Checking traffic here in town, 86th Street, 93rd Ave, some construction going on there. So there are some lane closures. Expect more congestion than normal, especially at pickup and drop-off times at the high school right there. Elsewhere outside of town, if you head south on the Alaska Highway, you run into some construction at the Sweetwater Road. You have to slow down for that. And some construction starting at 7 o'clock, a little further south between the Rydell Subdivision and 214 Road. That'll be down to single-lane alternating traffic. Heading north, single-lane alternating traffic at the Beaton Bridge north of Pink Mountain and at the Boogie and Adsit Creek bridges around Profit River. Highway 29, lots of stuff going on. So you're going to see some single lane alternating traffic in and around the Cache Creek Bridge this morning, starting at 7 o'clock. And then it looks like in and around the Upper Cache Road, some single lane alternating traffic as well. And then right by Hudson's Hope, let's see here, near the Farrell Creek Bridge, it looks like there's going to be some single lane alternating traffic there. And finally, heading into the Pine Pass, there's some shoulder maintenance, some paving, some bridge maintenance. So you're going to see a couple spots where there's single lane alternating traffic there. Now, if you see something else going on, call or text me on the Fort City Chrysler line, 787-2222.
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1: You know, I've been here almost 8 years, and you'd think I'd seen it all by now. And before I lived here, after a bit of a year in Chetwynd, I lived in Edmonton. So again, you'd think I'd seen it all by now in terms of unique vehicles. But I hadn't until Caitlin, our news director, showed me something yesterday. Now, again, living in Edmonton, they have all sorts of unique vehicles in that city. I mean, there's a million people there, right? So it's a million different types of personalities. I've seen every kind of limo you can think of. You know, your classic kind of standard limousine, for example, that you and your friends rent. Maybe for a night out when you're in your 20s going to the club, or maybe you happen to use it for your wedding or what have you. I've seen the SUV limo, which is really funny. I've even seen the Hummer limo. But I have never in my life until yesterday saw a pickup truck limo. If you head to the Moose FM Facebook page and or check out our Instagram stories, I just put up some photos of this. Caitlin was coming into town for the Moose FM block party, picking up herself a cup of coffee, and spotted this pickup truck limo. What? My favorite part, though, is that it's a dually, because of course it would have to be for a limousine. So you and all your pals can get into this limousine, maybe hit at some clubs, you know, do some drinks inside, and you got enough room for a welding rig in the back in case you get called out to site randomly. I love this thing so much. Again, you can head to the Moose FM Facebook page and see it now. A pickup truck limousine. Man, almost nothing says Fort St. John more than that. With that in mind, what's the most unique car you've seen on the streets of Fort St. John? I know one time, and you can still see it driving around now, there's a very small car. I think it's a smart car, but it's painted like one of those cars you have as a kid that either has pedals or you just use your feet to kind of move around in. They're little plastic, like, I want to say they're called Little Tykes or whatever. They're very famous, kind of yellow and red. There's a car that drives around that's painted like one of those. That's really funny. But there's lots of great cars in this town and around the piece. So tell me all about the most unique car you've seen on the streets of Fort St. John, or maybe you happen to be the owner of said car. 787-2222. You can text me right now.
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0: the road. The Peace River Regional District has voted to support a grant and aid request for Northern Lights College that could be worth up to $225,000. The board has committed to up to $75,000 per year for a total of 3 years to support the expansion of health science and human services programming. The college is seeking support to expand health programming to small communities, expand youth health camps, and to launch a new medical lab assistant certificate program. And the Fort St. John Association for Community Living blew past its donation goal of $20,000 for the jail and bail fundraiser, raising over $60,000. The fundraiser started in August and continued until the Moose FM block party on Saturday, where members of the community were arrested under false charges until their bail money could be made. Knappen Industries' Dan Haddon was proclaimed as Fort St. John's most wanted, raising over $19,000 for the cause. The money will go towards the association's Thrive Mental Health and Wellness Program. The sports and WL Construction has announced the final totals for its charity Pro-Am golf tournament from August of this year. A total of over $86,000 was raised, with the money going towards the North Peace Seniors Housing Society. The tournament took place August 6th and 7th at Lake Point Golf and Country Club in Charlie Lake. Currently, Lake Point is planning its Greenkeeper's Revenge tournament for the first weekend of October. That's your news. Your weather and traffic are coming up.
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0: Today we're expecting sunny sky and a high of 16 degrees. Clear sky tonight, a low of 2 degrees, which comes with a risk of frost. Mainly sunny tomorrow, some wind west 30 gusting to 50 in the morning, a high of 21, and sunshine and 20 degrees for Thursday. At the Moose, 4 degrees right now, partly cloudy sky. We're seeing just a little bit of wind. In traffic, corner of 86th Street and 93rd Ave here in town. Some construction there and some lane closures, so expect congestion, especially during drop-off at the North Peace Secondary School this morning and pickup this afternoon. Outside of town, a couple spots where you're going to see some construction heading south on the Alaska Highway. At the Sweetwater Road, you have to slow down for that, and some single-lane alternating traffic between the Riddell Subdivision and 214 Road, between Farmington and Dawson Creek. That starts up at 7 o'clock. Heading north, the usual, Beaton, Boogie, and Adsit Creek bridges all down to single-lane alternating traffic between here and Fort Nelson. Highway 29, lots going on starting at 7 o'clock this morning. Looks like a couple spots where there could be single-lane alternating traffic at the Cache Creek Bridge, and then at the Upper Cache Road as well, we see a lane closure and or single-lane alternating traffic there. Just east of the Farrell Creek Bridge, some work there as well, down to a single lane. And in the Pine Pass, we got a big paving project and some minor, ongoing construction projects. You're going to see some single-lane alternating traffic at a couple spots there. Now, if you do see something else going on, call or text me on the Fort City Chrysler line at 787-2222. 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
0: The BC deficit forecast has grown by about $450 million to $13.8 billion, largely because of a calculation error on natural gas royalties. Minister Josie Osborne, who just took over the finance portfolio last month.

0: released the first quarterly report yesterday showing almost $800 million more in revenue, but spending was also up. The added revenue comes from income and sales taxes, but wildfire fighting costs are projected to be $614 million more, and refundable tax credits for business and renters rose by $458 million. The finance ministry says businesses are adapting to changes in global trade, with exports rising by 16% to destinations like China, South Korea, and India. It says the overall value of BC exports increased 4.2% until July 2026, mostly due to stronger demand for copper. Natural gas royalties are $513 million lower, which includes a $360 million error from the price forecast in the budget, which the government earlier called a serious mistake in the calculation of the price of natural gas. Looking at the market numbers now, West Texas Intermediate crude oil up $2.07 to $103.47 a barrel. Natural gas is up 4.5 cents to $2.94 per MMBTU. Sonova shares up 78 cents to $46.83. Imperial Oil is up $2.99 to $186.16 a share. And Tourmaline up 74 cents to $62.58 a share.
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0: 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It's worth it.
1: Talking about the most unique car in Fort St. John, as again, if you go to our social media page, especially the Moose FM Facebook page, news director Caitlin got a picture of like a pickup truck limo. Truckazine, perhaps we would call it, here in Fort St. John, that I can't believe exists. It's so great. My favorite part of the whole thing is just that there's still room, like there's still the box on the back that you could put your stuff in. So you could be in a limo ride and haul your tools around or put an ATV in the back or whatever. So much fun. Adam, owner of Moose Media and longtime owner of Moose FM and Energetic City, and longtime employee, I should say, he's been around here since almost the beginning, told us a story yesterday when we showed him this picture of the limousine that we almost bought a limousine for Moose FM's use. Apparently, a limousine was purchased for like $500 or something, and everyone around here got real excited. They're like, I mean, we can take people to concerts in it. We can have some fun doing stuff. It needed so much work. It was just not gonna happen. It didn't end up working out. But even if you look in the past here at Moose FM, we've had some fairly unique summer cruiser cars. I think my favorite one was we had like an old van. I want to say a VW van, but I could be wrong about that. But we had it painted up like the mystery machine from, you know, Scooby-Doo and his pals. They used to get inside and solve mysteries in it. We had that once upon a time here. I think we've had a classic car. We've had lots of cool vehicles. And I love it. I love a good, unique vehicle. Something that's just strange or unusual or weird hybrid between two vehicles. Some of those are some of the funniest things you see when you're like, oh, that's a Honda Civic front with a box on the back. Somebody made it into a pickup or something. I'm not saying I've seen that exactly, but I feel like in this town, anything's possible. So, the most unique car or vehicle in FSJ? I'd love to hear from you on that. Tell me about it at 787-2222.
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1: Oh, we're real excited because the first edition of the Fort St. John Métis Society Bingo of the Season happens tonight. 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
1: I'm Dub Craig. The district of Chetwynd could see their mayor and council elected by acclamation as the district received the exact number of nominations for each role that it had available. Incumbent Mayor Alan Kutry is running unopposed, while six candidates have been nominated to fill Chetwynd's sixth council seat. In all municipalities, nominations can be challenged by an eligible elector, another nominee for office, or the municipality's election officer up until 4 p.m. this Friday. Challenges can be submitted if the challenger believes the nomination documents are incorrect or the individual being challenged is not otherwise eligible to be nominated for office. Prospective candidates can also choose to withdraw their nominations until 4 p.m. on September 21st. For more on local elections, visit energeticcity.ca/election. The Ministry of Emergency Management and Climate Readiness has approved the revised second phase assessment for Old Fort. The assessment will define landslide hazards and provide residents with information about the risk above the community. This comes after the landslide on April 20th, which posed a significant risk to life, prompting the PRRD to issue an emergency alert to residents. In August, work started on building a new permanent access road to the Old Fort community after the landslide destroyed sections of the road. And the Fort St. John Association for Community Living blew past its donation goal of $20,000 for the jail and bail fundraiser, raising over $60,000. The fundraiser started in August and continued until the Moose FM block party on Saturday, where members of the community were arrested under false charges until their bail money could be made. Napit Industries' Dan Haddon was proclaimed as Fort St. John's Most Wanted, raising over $19,000 for the cause. The money goes towards the association's Thrive Mental Health and Wellness Program. To sports now, and WL Construction has announced it raised over $86,000 during its charity Pro-Am golf tournament. The tournament took place August 6th and 7th at Lake Point Golf and Country Club in Charlie Lake. Participants swung the sticks in support of the North Peace Seniors Housing Society. Currently, Lake Point is planning its Greenkeeper's Revenge Tournament for the first weekend of October. That's your news. Your weather and traffic are next.
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1: Today we're going to see some sunshine at a high of 16 degrees. Should be pleasant. Clear sky overnight. We dipped to 2 degrees with that a risk of frost. Mainly sunny tomorrow and some wind, west 30 gusting to 50. We'll see a high of 21 and sunny and 20 for Thursday. 4 degrees now at the Moose. It's under partly cloudy sky. Looking at traffic, 86th Street and 93rd Ave. Some lane closures there to facilitate.

0: sort of across the intersection from North Peace Secondary School. So expect extra congestion through there when it's time to drop off and pick up kids throughout the day today. Outside of that, there's lots of stuff going on. If you head south on the Alaska Highway, some ongoing work at the Sweetwater Road. You have to slow down through there. But even further south, between the Rodell Subdivision and 214 Road, it's down to a single lane there. Heading north, a single lane at the Beaton Bridge north of Pink Mountain and on the Boogie and Adsit Creek bridges on either side of Profit River. Highway 29, lots of stuff going on. You got some single lane alternating traffic, I believe, in a couple spots near the Cache Creek Bridge and by the Upper Cache Road. Also at the Farrell Creek Bridge, it looks like some work going on there, down to a single lane, and the shoulder is closed. And then heading into the Pine Pass, if you're going that way today, there's some maintenance and paving going on, so you got a couple spots where you're going to see single lane alternating traffic. If you see something else going on, you could call or text me on the Fort City Chrysler line at 787-2222.
1: The early bird gets the worm, or just gets up earlier. 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

0: It's the Pizza Hut celebration line. 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
1: Call or text me now at 787-2222 with those birthday or anniversary wishes, or just want to say shout out, thank you, whatever it happens to be. I will take those. In the meantime, we got some celebrities enjoying birthdays today. Prince Harry is 42 years old, younger son of England's King Charles III and Princess Diana, fifth in line to become monarch of the Commonwealth realms. I believe that's still accurate. Anyway, he helped launch the Invictus Games in 2014 and has lots of other philanthropic things that he does. Spends a lot of time in the press, though, for, you know, not those things. Anyway, happy birthday to him. Heidi Pratt, the reality star, is 40 years old today. Formerly Heidi Montag, she became a pop culture phenomenon while starring on the MTV reality series The Hills from 2006 to 2010. Comedian Jimmy Carr is 54 years old today. I think he's coming to Grand Prairie pretty soon. Anyway, English stand-up comedian and television actor known for hosting the UK's 8 out of 10 Cats and a show that I love seeing clips from, 8 out of 10 Cats Does Countdown, also known for his strange, like, in laugh where he goes, ha, ha, ha, ha, ha. Anyway, happy birthday to him. Looks like you got somebody on the phone line. Hello, you're on Moose FM.
2: Good morning. The Kiner clan wishes our daughter, sister, auntie, Sherry Blanchett, a very happy and special 50th birthday, as she really deserves the very best. So you have a great day, and thank you.
1: Thank you for calling. We appreciate it. Aw, a 50th birthday. That's a big day in someone's life. Happy birthday. All right, one more here on the celebrity side. At 80 years old today, Tommy Lee Jones, the legendary Hollywood actor. He got an Academy Award for Best Supporting Actor for his role as U.S. Marshal Samuel Gerard in The Fugitive. Hard to believe he's only had one. He's been up for a few, though. He also plays Agent K in Men in Black, Colonel Chester Phillips in Captain America, The First Avengers. He was in No Country for Old Men. I mean, he's been in so many different things. Hell or High Water, the Taylor Sheridan movie. Anyway, a very happy birthday to him. Now, if you've got more birthday wishes, we'd still love to hear from you. 787-2222. We just got this one from Tanya. Wants to wish her dearest sister, Deb Snyder, a huge happy birthday today. Hugs, love you tons from Tanya. Thanks, Tanya. Happy birthday to you, Deb.
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All of BC and Alberta have decided they don't want to change their clocks anymore. 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I'm going

0: into town. I'm gonna scrape up $20, but I'll probably just drink it down.
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1: I'm Dub Craig. The Ministry of Emergency Management and Climate Readiness has approved the revised second phase assessment for Old Fort. The assessment will define landslide hazards and provide residents with information about the risk above the community. This comes after the landslide on April 20th, which posed a significant risk to life, prompting the PRRD to issue an emergency alert to residents. In August, work started on building a new permanent access road to the Old Fort community after the landslide destroyed sections of the road.

0: goal of $20,000 for the jail and bail fundraiser, raising over $60,000. The fundraiser started in August and continued until the Moose FM block party on Saturday, where members of the community were arrested under false charges until their bail money could be made. Knappen Industries' Dan Haddon was proclaimed as Fort St. John's most wanted, raising over $19,000 for the cause. The money will go towards the association's Thrive Mental Health and Wellness Program. The sports, and WL Construction has announced the final totals for its charity Pro-Am golf tournament from August of this year. A total of over $86,000 was raised, with the money going towards the North Peace Seniors Housing Society. The tournament took place August 6th and 7th at Lake Point Golf and Country Club in Charlie Lake. Currently, Lake Point is planning its Greenkeeper's Revenge tournament for the first weekend of October. That's your news. Your weather and traffic are coming up.
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0: We're going to see a sunny day today as the skies clear, a high of 16 this afternoon. Clear sky tonight with dip to 2 degrees with a risk of frost. Mainly sunny tomorrow, a high of 21, some wind west 30 gusting to 50 in the morning, and sunny and 20 for Thursday. At Moose FM, 3 degrees under mostly cloudy sky. Checking traffic near the high school today, corner of 86th Street and 93rd Ave. There's lane closures on three sides of that intersection, so expect a little more congestion there, especially when dropping your kids off and picking them up this afternoon. Excuse me. Outside of town, lots going on highways today. On the Alaska Highway heading south, some work at the Sweetwater Road you have to slow down for. A little further south between there and Dawson Creek, between the Riddell Subdivision and 214 Road, some road construction's down to single lane alternating traffic there. It's single lane alternating traffic at the Beaton, Boogie, and Atsu Creek bridges between here and Fort Nelson. Highway 29, quite a few spots where there's single lane alternating traffic. It looks like in and around the Cache Creek Bridge, there's a couple spots, and around the upper Cache Road as well. Also, just east of the Farrell Creek Bridge, some utility work has it down to single lane alternating traffic. And if you're heading through the Pine Pass, at least two different spots where you're going to see single lane alternating traffic due to various construction projects. Now, if you see something else going on, call or text me on the Fort City Chrysler line at 787-2222.
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1: We are playing for $360 in co-op cash this morning, which you could spend a lot of ways. And by the way, it is Fuel Good Days over at the Fort St. John Co-ops. They got lots of good things going on, including raising money for good causes. Bernard's going to be hanging out there for a few hours this afternoon telling you all about it. Now, back to that call. It is right here, and this is what you're naming for $360 in co-op cash. What could it be? Well, let me tell you what it's not. Some of the guesses we got yesterday: Daffy Duck, a green June beetle, Western Land Piper, Poodle, Wart Beetle, Metal Lark, Hawaiian Monk Seal, and Condor. We also had Red Panda guessed. That's been guessed a few times. Flying Fox, Muntjac Deer, Capybara, Lyre Bird, Pickerel Frog, Gibbon Deer, Bassian Thrush, Harbor Seal, Kinkajou, Roe Deer, Platypus, Black Bear Cub, Otter, Caco Missile, an Asian Elephant, African Bush Elephant, Adelin Penguin, and Roger said, is it a BC Conservative Party caucus meeting? No. All right, let's hear this sound one more time. 787-2222. 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
1: That call worth $360 in co-op cash, and so far we don't have the right answer on the text line. Snapping Turtle, Tasmanian Devil, guessed again, it's not that. Gray Squirrel, Pine Marten, Gibbon, Howler Monkey, Peacock, and Goose also guessed. Also incorrect. Let's hear the sound one more time. Keep those guesses rolling in at 787-2222 while we listen to The Way You Roll. It's Chad Brownlee. It's on the Moose.

0: final guest is here on the phone line, a collie puppy, a retriever puppy, horseshoe bat, a Mexican red rump tarantula, and Tito monkey, all on the phone line. All incorrect. On the text line, Tokay gecko, barking gecko, kookaburra, ferret, Pomeranian, Yorkie, Mexican spotted owl, zebra, and eastern chipmunk. All also incorrect. Also got this text. Come on, Dub. Give me a good hint and I'll split the pot with you. Let's wait till it's a bit more money anyway. I'm just kidding. Anyway, thank you to everybody who threw in some guesses today. Because nobody got it right means we're going to play for $370 tomorrow morning.
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0: From the energeticcity.ca newsroom, this is what's happening right now.
1: I'm Dub Craig. The district of Chetwynd could see their mayor and council elected by acclamation as the district received the exact number of nominations for each role that it had available. Incumbent Mayor Alan Kutry is running unopposed, while six candidates have been nominated to fill Chetwynd's sixth council seat. In all municipalities, nominations can be challenged by an eligible elector, another nominee for office, or the municipality's election officer up until 4 p.m. this Friday. Challenges can be submitted if the challenger believes the nomination documents are incorrect or the individual being challenged is not otherwise eligible to be nominated for office. Prospective candidates can also choose to withdraw their nominations until 4 p.m. on September 21st. For more on local elections, visit energeticcity.ca/election. The Ministry of Emergency Management and Climate Readiness has approved the revised second phase assessment for Old Fort. The assessment will define landslide hazards and provide residents with information about the risk above the community. This comes after the landslide on April 20th, which posed a significant risk to life, prompting the PRRD to issue an emergency alert to residents. In August, work started on building a new permanent access road to the Old Fort community after the landslide destroyed sections of the road. And the Fort St. John Association for Community Living blew past its donation goal of $20,000 for the jail and bail fundraiser, raising over $60,000. The fundraiser started in August and continued until the Moose FM block party on Saturday, where members of the community were arrested under false charges until their bail money could be made. Napit Industries' Dan Haddon was proclaimed as Fort St. John's Most Wanted, raising over $19,000 for the cause. The money goes towards the association's Thrive Mental Health and Wellness Program. To sports now, and WL Construction has announced it raised over $86,000 during its charity Pro-Am golf tournament. Tournament took place August 6th and 7th at Lake Point Golf and Country Club in Charlie Lake. Participants swung the sticks in support of the North Peace Seniors Housing Society. Currently, Lake Point is planning its Greenkeeper's Revenge tournament for the first weekend of October. That's your news. Your weather and traffic are next.
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1: Today, we're going to see sunny sky and a high of 16. Overnight, clear sky. We dip to 2 degrees. Comes with that a risk of frost. Tomorrow, mainly sunny and a high of 21 with a bit of wind, and sunny and 20 for Thursday. It's 5 degrees at the Moose now under mostly cloudy sky. In traffic, 86th Street and 93rd Ave, some construction going on there. So you see some lane closures on three sides of that intersection. That will make things a little more congested, especially when kids are being dropped off at the high school this morning. Give yourself some extra time to get through there. Otherwise, on Peace Region highways, construction heading south on the Alaska Highway at the Sweetwater Road, and then further south at the Rydell Subdivision and 214 Road, you're going to see single lane alternating traffic there. Heading north, Beaton Bridge, Boogie Bridge, and Atsit Creek bridges all down to single lane alternating traffic. On Highway 29, a couple different spots where you're going to see some single lane alternating traffic. In and around the Cache Creek Bridge, at the Upper Cache Road, and then also just east of the Farrell Creek Bridge. And finally, in the Pine Pass, a couple spots where you're going to see some paving and construction, so single lane alternating traffic at times there. If you see something else going on, call or text me on the Fort City Chrysler line, 787-2222.
0: Wake up, Fort St. John. It's Moose Mornings with Doug. 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
1: He sure is. How are you today on this Tuesday?
2: I am great, Dub. How are you doing?
1: I'm doing very well. Thank you very much. I mentally prepared this morning to make sure that as soon as you picked up the phone, I was like, King, I know what we're talking about today. It is two for Tuesday.
2: Two for Tuesday all day long.
1: Yes.
2: It starts with breakfast, of course. You can get two breakfast sandwiches for only $6. 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
2: truly two for Tuesday.
1: I just want to go back to breakfast for a second. Did I hear you right saying the double croissant, which is you can get two of those for $7?
2: You can get two of them for only $7. That's why we call them Dubs doubles.
1: That's ridiculous.
2: ridiculous. It is. But you know, for a lot of people who don't want the hash browns or are in love with the sandwiches, two for seven doubles. And I love I think what I love most about them is you can choose, like I said, you can get two sausage patties, you can get two servings of bacon, or you can mix and match them and get a double with sausage and bacon. That's my fave.
1: Man, that's what I do is the sausage and the bacon. It has never occurred to me to have two of them, and I got to think about that now because they are so good.
2: Can you handle two of them, Dub?
1: I mean, honestly, maybe 22, 25-year-old Dub could. I don't know now. I'd have to split them into two meals, which honestly is a great idea. If you're heading out to the site today, this morning, and you're just like, you know what? I want to have breakfast for lunch too. Get two of those for $7. You're set for the day, man.
2: Absolutely.
1: So hungry. All right. It is time to play the King versus the Streets at 787-2222. I did see someone was already phoning while we were trying to talk there. You will win a BK beverage of your choice just for playing. If you beat the King of the Trivia Contest, though, we will upgrade that beverage to a breakfast or meal of your choice. Now let's see who's on the line here. Hello, you're on Moose FM. Who's this?
3: Paper.
1: Sorry, say your name one more time.
3: Cypress,
1: how you doing today?
3: Good.
1: That's good. All right, Cypress, let's get straight to it. You've won the BK beverage. We're playing now for the BK meal. Cypress, clanolophobia is the fear of what? The fear of something old, something new, or something blue. What do you think, Cypress?
3: B.
1: B, says Cypress. Okay, King. Clanolophobia is the fear of what? Something old, something new, or something blue?
2: I'm going to go A, something new.
1: He says something. You said A, you said, right?
2: You bet.
1: Okay, the correct answer is B, something new. Congratulations there, Cypress.
3: Thank you.
1: Yeah, you're very welcome. Hold the line for a second. We'll get a little more info from you. But everybody, thanks for playing. Have an excellent two for Tuesday, eh?
2: Have a great day.
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0: I'm Dub Craig. The Ministry of Emergency Management and Climate Readiness has approved the revised second phase assessment for Old Fort. The assessment will define landslide hazards and provide residents with information about the risk above the community. This comes after the landslide on April 20th, which posed a significant risk to life, prompting the PRRD to issue an emergency alert to residents. In August, work started on building a new permanent access road to the Old Fort community after the landslide destroyed sections of the road. The Peace River Regional District has voted to support a grant and aid request for Northern Lights College that could be worth up to $225,000. The board has committed to up to $75,000 per year for a total of 3 years to support the expansion of health science and human services programming. The college is seeking support to expand health programming to small communities, expand youth health camps, and to launch a new medical lab assistant certificate program. And the Fort St. John Association for Community Living blew past its donation goal of $20,000 for the jail and bail fundraiser, raising over $60,000. The fundraiser started in August and continued until the Moose FM block party on Saturday, where members of the community were arrested under false charges until their bail money could be made. Napa Industries' Dan Haddon was proclaimed as Fort St. John's most wanted, raising over $19,000 for the cause. The money will go towards the association's Thrive Mental Health and Wellness Program. The sports and WL Construction has announced the final totals for its charity Pro-Am golf tournament from August of this year. A total of over $86,000 was raised.

0: $106 million error from the price forecast in the budget 2026, which the government earlier called a serious mistake in the calculation of the natural gas price. Osborne says steps are underway to ensure that mistake will never happen again. Checking the market numbers now. West Texas Intermediate crude oil up $3.09 to $104.48 a barrel. Natural gas up 3 cents to $2.92 per MMBTU. Canadian Natural Resources up $1.40 to $71.34 a share. Tourmaline up $1.70 to $63.53. And TC Energy shares are up a nickel this morning to $85.10 a share.
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11: Today, we're going to see some sunny sky and a high of 16 degrees. Clear sky through the overnight as well, but we dip to a low of plus 2 with a risk of frost. Mainly sunny sky tomorrow and some wind, west 30 gusting to 50K in the morning, a high of 21 and sunshine and 20 for Thursday. It's 5 degrees right now at the Moose under mostly cloudy sky.
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11: I'm Dub, and joining me this morning, walking from across the office, Whitney, who is with the Spark Women's Leadership Conference. How's it going today, Whitney?
15: It's going great. How are you doing, Dub?
11: I'm doing very well. Thank you very much. We're like 3 weeks away from this year's edition of the conference. I was just looking at the website earlier. So it's coming up pretty darn quick, and you want to get on buying tickets to this if you haven't already. If someone doesn't know what the Spark Women's Leadership Conference is, tell us about it. What's it all about, Whitney?
15: Yeah, so Spark has been around for quite a few years, but a lot of people don't know about it, which is okay. Mm-hmm. It's a women's leadership conference. It started, I mean, you're going to test my knowledge. I don't remember how many years it's been around.
11: But I mean, it's been around at least as long as I've been here.
15: Yeah, so it's been around a while. It was started by women who wanted to bring career like sessions and workshops for women to the North, because mm-hmm. that's definitely not something we have a ton of here.
11: Yeah.
15: So you will see workshops, sessions, everything you need to kind of help you start to build your building blocks in the early stages of your career or while you're advancing your career, because mm-hmm. we'll have workshops that are about negotiations. We'll have workshops about just finding your voice. So this year we have quite a good mix of people coming to talk, including some local people as well.
11: Yeah. And when you say career, I mean, this kind of applies to really any career, I suppose you can, because of course we're an oil and gas town. So you think of that immediately, but it's not just about that. This would be good for really anybody who is interested in saying, I would like to move up. I would like to work on myself and improve myself and kind of move up in the corporate structure, if we want to call that, or just even kind of personal empowerment too, right?
15: Yeah, so we've seen a lot of people take things from Spark and do a lot of different things. Sometimes it, all you need is the spark to kind of get you on the next path. We've seen people start nonprofits, start their own businesses, grow their business, and we've also seen people go up the corporate ladder and become CEOs. Mm-hmm. Sometimes it's all about just having that group of people who are encouraging you to, you know, you can do it, you can find your voice. And as a woman, sometimes that ladder is harder to climb. And so this is just a place for to really encourage any woman in their life to take the next step, which can sometimes be really challenging, as we all know.
11: Yeah, and I mean, as you just touched on, right, a great place for networking too, which there isn't always that much opportunity for in some contexts. So this is you learning from and learning with other women who are going through some of the same challenges and things that you are too, correct?
15: Absolutely. So we have breaks in between. You'll get a chance to meet with the women who are attending, meet with some of the speakers potentially as well. And we also have an app during the conference where you can network in the app, and we'll even have job postings in there. So this is a even on our page, on our Facebook page, Spark Women's Leadership on Facebook and Instagram, we'll share job postings. Mm-hmm. So this is a place for you to meet women, to maybe find the next path in like a job. But yeah, it's not just about attending a conference. It's about entering a community of women here in the North.
11: Absolutely. Now, you've got a great kind of array of speakers who are coming, some from away, but also some local people who just kind of want to share their perspective on things. We want to focus on those, some of the local speakers you're featuring this
15: week. We have some great speakers coming, and they all bring a lot of things, but I think it's really great to have locals at our conference. So coming back is Amy Irvine and Megan Troyer from Via CFO. Last year, they did a workshop on financial stability and building your confidence as women, and the room was so packed we had to start adding tables and chairs. So we've brought them back again just for the next stage and what they want to talk about, which is growing your business or managing a household. But finances for women can sometimes be a little hard to access and learning about it, so they want to bring that workshop to women here. And then we also have Dr. Maria Zazzi coming from All Well Life. She's a chiropractor here. If you know Maria, you know she offers so much more than just chiropractic work, but she's going to talk to us about the effects of prolonged sitting, which is something that is really important for women, but everybody to kind of think about the science behind it and what you can kind of do to help yourself through that in the stages of your work.
11: Yeah, because I mean, so many of our jobs now are sedentary. You can sit at your desk for 8 hours and just kind of work at your computer, but I suppose some of it is strategies for how to avoid that and why it's important that you do.
15: Yeah, and I think the why is what's really important, because sometimes we get caught up and we go, oh my gosh, it's been 8 hours and I haven't stood. So we wanted to bring in a type of workshop, or it's called a blink actually, so it's a little bit smaller, but something to help with the health around your career as well. Yeah. That's why we really focused on practical tools this year. So you'll see a lot of takeaways that you can start applying to your life right away.
11: Mm-hmm. Now, I don't want to make this about men, but I will for a second. It's called the Spark Women's Leadership conference, but I mean, men are absolutely welcome to come, and there's lots of benefits for men to go and learn from women who, you know, are their coworkers, their sisters, their wives and spouses, and kind of learn about some of the challenges and how they could be better allies in the workplace to the women that they work with, I suppose.
15: Absolutely. Spark is open to everybody.
11: Yeah.
15: We do not say no at the door. You are welcome to come. And like you said, it's important if you work with women, if you work with people who are non-binary, anybody, to learn all the perspectives of how to communicate, how to lead. You are not leading the same person when you have a team.
11: Yeah.
15: Each person's individual. So if you are a man or somebody who deals with a lot of women or just a lot of different types of people, Spark is a really great resource, and we welcome everybody. We are already 75% sold out though, so I do recommend if you're interested or your team is interested that you get your tickets like right away.
11: Yeah, and you've got a couple different options for ticketing in terms of whether you want to be in person or maybe you prefer the virtual. Can you talk a bit about that and kind of what it includes, what your ticket gets you exactly.
15: Yeah. So in person is going to be the most value. You're going to be in the room. It's 2 days. It'll be October 7th to 8th at the Pomeroy Hotel and Conference Center. And you'll be in person. You'll get food. You'll have workshops. You will be in there in the moment. And honestly, the feeling you get while you're at Spark is like, that is a big part of what really helps a lot of women. It's that encouragement and that feeling you leave with. Mm-hmm. If you're not able to attend in person, whether you be a remote worker or out of town that day, you can sign up virtually. It's less expensive. Again, everything's just on video, so you get a little bit less of the experience, and we're not going to feed you, unfortunately. But you can be a part of Spark virtually if you'd like to. And then you get access to the app as well.
11: Okay. If you'd like to register or find out more, what's kind of the best way or the way to do that?
15: Yeah, so the best and only way to get tickets right now is at sharingthespark.com. If you are unable to figure out the website, you can also reach out to us on Facebook. It's just the Spark Women's Leadership on Facebook and Instagram. Or you can come find me. You know where I work.
11: Yeah. Awesome. All right. So sharingthespark.com is the website where you can find out more and register now. And again, we're 3 weeks away. Registration ends in, I think, 2 weeks from now. So you really got to get in on that very quickly. Anything else you want to say before I let you go today, Whitney?
15: No, thank you so much for having me. And I just encourage everyone to check it out. If you're not going to come this year, definitely keep it in mind for next year.
11: Awesome. Thanks, Whitney.
15: Thank you.
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1: Good morning, I'm Dub. Unfortunately, Oliver can't be here from the North Peace Cultural Center today, so I thought I'd take a minute to talk a bit about some of the things going on at the North Peace Cultural Center, including some things going on tonight. They're having an open mic night tonight at Peace Gallery North. That is for free for you to enter from 7 till 9 p.m. If you've got music you want to perform, poetry, spoken word, comedy, any other way you want to interpret this, you're encouraged to come out and enjoy this. Now, if you want to secure a performance spot, you do have to get a hold of the gallery by emailing gallery@npcc.bc.ca or by calling 250-787-0993. If you just want to come watch, that's also absolutely allowed to happen. Now, speaking of Peace Gallery North, they've got David Thiessen's artistic interpretation of biblical teachings called Divine Instruction on now, a collection of paintings in the gallery. You could check that out. That is on until the end of the month. And one more thing at the gallery, they still have their art sale going on until the end of this week, so you could check that out as well. As for the Cultural Center itself, they've got an excellent spate of shows coming, including on the 2nd of October, The Improvisers, a stand-up and improvised comedy show. They've also got Chang Squared Duo. It's a viola and piano. It's going to be a wonderful evening of classical music that you can get tickets to now, and lots of other wonderful things coming up. If you want more information and if you'd like to buy tickets online for the shows that are coming up at the Cultural Center, head to npcc.bc.ca.
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1: We announced a bunch of excellent contests in conjunction with the Fort St. John Huskies yesterday, including the Supplement King Husky season ticket giveaway. We're giving away a pair of season tickets to every single Huskies home game this year. And all you got to do to enter now is head to moosefm.ca/Huskies. Get on this because the contest closed on October 2nd. We will award those season tickets on the 5th, just in time for the home opener on the 8th. Now, speaking of October 9th, which is the actual home opener, my mistake, that is Moose Media Night with the Huskies. We're going to be having some fun at the night. DJ Moose will be there. 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
1: Today we're going to see some sunny sky and a high of 16 degrees. Clear sky through the overnight as well, but we dip to a low of +2 with a risk of frost. Mainly sunny sky tomorrow and some wind, west 30 gusting to 50K in the morning, a high of 21, and sunshine and 20 for Thursday.
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0: The early bird gets the worm, or just gets up earlier. 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
1: Now, just 2 days from now, I am going to be live during the morning show at Safeway for the Fort St. John Literacy Society Radiothon, supported by Rhythm Auctions. Sydney's going to be joining me all morning long, with Bernard taking up the afternoon show. We're going to be helping the Literacy Society raise money to keep Dolly Parton's Imagination Library program thriving. 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

0: 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And please stop by and give what you can during the Fort St. John Literacy Society Radiothon, supported by Rhythm Auctions, this Thursday, 6 a.m. to 6 p.m. We're going to be camped outside of Safeway.
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0: Today we're going to see some sunny sky and a high of 16 degrees. Clear sky through the overnight as well, but we dip to a low of +2 with a risk of frost. Mainly sunny sky tomorrow and some wind, west 30 gusting to 50K in the morning, a high of 21, and sunshine and 20 for Thursday.
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1: Well, that's it for me today. Thank you so much for listening. Bernard's going to be hanging out with you for just a little bit here. He's also going to be hanging out at the Fort St. John Co-op today because it is Fuel Good Days, so make sure you stay tuned for that. Sydney's got the afternoon show, and then I will be back tomorrow morning at 5:30 with your first newscast of the day. It's going to be a beautiful day. I hope you get out and enjoy it, and hey, take care of yourself, eh?
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Tasted better cause we stole them. Fake IDs and parking lots. Then someone decided to call.

Moose FM, my name's Bernard. So we are about a month away from the local election. That's October 17th. Prior to the day of, there will be advanced voting options, making sure you don't miss it. And you know, you gotta do your duty because the last local election a few years ago had only a turnout of 25%. Plus, this one is even more important. There's a referendum on getting a new poll. Here's Aaron Perchette and My Way on the Moose.

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Owen Riegling on Moose FM. So there are certain foods that are not good for your furry animals, but what if they would cause trouble trying to eat that? Like our rabbit PB. A few days ago, we had a bag of chips on the couch, and I made the mistake by putting it there because our rabbit jumped onto the couch while he was getting exercise by free roaming around the house. He decided that he had a great workout. Why not treat himself? He grabbed the bag with his mouth, flung it around, and the chips flew everywhere. He was able to eat one, which is not a big deal, while we frantically picked them all up. He gave us a dirty look for telling him not to eat that stuff. Like, what a spoiled brat.

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4: Moose Country weather.
5: So we are going to see lots of sun today, getting up to 16 degrees. Tonight dropping down to plus 2 and a clear sky. Tomorrow we're going to see more sun, getting up to 21. Also on Thursday with a high of 20.
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So nominate them for the Burger King Coffee Break at moosefm.ca/coffeebreak. We'll be dropping off treats and coffee every week to a different local business. So make sure yours is on the list.

So there's a new trend that's happening right now in the world of jobs. It's called lily padding, where people move from job to job, sometimes even across different industries, so they can build up a wide range of skills. The idea is to eventually use those skills to land yourself a more senior position, and hopefully you stay there. If you're one of those lily padding people, you gotta check out the WorkBC NENS job fair happening October 22nd at the Ramada Northern Grand Hotel, where there will be many employers there with many positions for you to check out, from entry level to management. I can guarantee there will be something for you. You're listening to Moose FM with Shaboozy. 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
7: So we are going to see lots of sun today, getting up to 16 degrees. Tonight, dropping down to plus 2 and a clear sky. Tomorrow, we're going to see more sun, getting up to 21. Also on Thursday, with a high of 20.
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That's Bailey Zimmerman on Moose FM. He started his career working as a meat packer, then getting involved with the oil and gas industry. So he was discovered unexpectedly because he was just impressing the ladies by singing on Snapchat. That's when someone discovered him. Now he's one of the hottest artists dominating the charts. And remember, sometimes when you least expect it, good things happen to you. Here's Thomas Rhett.

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We complain about the cold in winter and the heat in summer. 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

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Yes.

0: Brothers Osborne on Moose FM. My name's Bernard. You ever got told that you sound very young? I was told that by a friend of the show. He saw me at one of the FSJ Classic Cruiser car meets. He asked if I am Bernard from the Moose. I said yes. We had a great conversation. Then he told me, I thought you were much younger. Younger than 31 years old, because I sound very young on the air, like someone in their early 20s. I was absolutely not offended, because when you miss being in your 20s, oh, you take that as a compliment any day.
1: If you see me in the morning, I tell you it's important to understand I'm just a little sick.

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12: So we are going to see lots of sun today, getting up to 16 degrees. Tonight, dropping down to +2 and a clear sky. Tomorrow, we're going to see more sun, getting up to 21. Also on Thursday, with a high of 20.
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1: So we have Bobby and Christina from the Cecil Lake Recreation joining me right now. How are you all doing today?
2: Really good.
3: Pretty good.
1: And Bobby, I just need you to drag that mic a little bit closer to you. Oh, yeah. Okay. And you're here to talk about the golf tournament that happened recently. How was that?
2: It turned out really well. We learned some pointers for next year. I feel that everybody had fun. The weather cooperated with us. We did a silent auction and a 50-50 draw, and then we did a Eric Tobler, you know, that is struggling, so my family matched whatever donations were donated there, and we raised $300 towards Eric's helping Eric.
1: And that is awesome. Also, for the golf tournament, what made you guys start it?
2: Well, Cecil Lake Recreation is recreation.
1: Absolutely.
2: We do a ball tournament in June, so I came up with the idea that maybe let's try a golf tournament in the fall. And everybody was on board with it, so we went ahead with it. We had 15 teams in it, and they were mixed teams, a lot of them from the community. And it went quite well. And the funds from this golf tournament goes towards, we've just moved in a gazebo and we've made a multi-purpose court with two pickleball courts within it. So we got to fence it and put the coating on and that. So these funds will go towards that and maintaining our grounds and in
1: Absolutely.
2: The community.
1: And it's just amazing, you know, to see a lot of people participate in the golf tournament because, you know, we are always told that we are very generous people and we get involved with the community a lot.
2: Yeah, we need to put a shout out to Home Hardware. 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Lido Theater did 4 tickets. So we are amazed with the sponsorship that we got, and hopefully next year is better.
1: And of course, there's going to be a next year event. I am just hoping that the weather is going to cooperate, because when it comes to golf tournaments, you can never predict the weather, right?
2: We couldn't have had better weather, because it was, 17?
3: Yeah.
2: And which for golfing was good, no rain.
1: And not too hot, not too cold, right?
2: Yeah, and it was really good, yeah.
1: Also, Bobby and Christina, before I let you go, do you have anything else to add about this year's golf tournament and the next?
2: Next year, we've got pointers from 2 other people that have done a lot of golf tournaments, so we will incorporate that into our tournament next year and hopefully can expand on our teams and...
1: Absolutely. Expansion, you know, you want to make the next year's event much bigger, right?
2: Yeah.
1: And where can people find more details about Cecil Lake Recreation and all of the events that you guys put on?
2: We have a Facebook page which they can go to, and we post anything new, like our next golf tournament is in June. Or not golf tournament, ball tournaments in June, and we possibly have some other things involved in that. So we're trying to expand on what all the things that we can do in our community.
1: There's going to be a lot of fun. And I want to say, Christina and Bobby, thank you so much for joining my show today.
3: Thank you so much for having us.
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0: It's Turn Up Bernard on 100.1 Moose FM for the perfect workday playlist. 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
2: Here in FSJ today, we are going to see lots of sunshine, getting up to 16 degrees. Tonight, dropping down to +2 with a clear sky. Tomorrow, more sun, getting up to 21. Also on Thursday, with a high of 20. Right now, in downtown, it's 11 degrees with Clay Walker.

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NFL is back in action. The Chiefs beat the Broncos 31-10 last night. Taylor Swift was there to watch her husband, Travis Kelce. She was so happy in the crowd, it definitely made her night. Here's Taylor on the Moose.

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3: I'm Caitlin Coombs, and this is what you need to know this afternoon. The Fort St. John Association for Community Living blew past its target of $20,000 for its jail and bail fundraiser. Participants who didn't raise enough in bail money before the event were placed in a jail cell at the block party, where they remained until they reached their targeted donation. All told, the association raised more than $62,000, which will be going towards its Thrive Mental Health and Wellness Program. The nomination period for the 2026 general local election has closed for all municipalities, school districts, and regional district. Declarations of candidates have been issued, and this week challenges can be submitted and candidates can withdraw. To keep up to date on all election news here in Northeast BC, visit energeticcity.ca/election. The Peace River Regional District has voted to support a Northern Lights College grant in aid request. The board has committed up to $75,000 a year for 3 years to support the expansion of health science and human services programming. The district will also be considering another application by the college, $60,000 a year for 3 years, to help the health bursary program at a future budget meeting. For all the details on these stories and more, you can visit energeticcity.ca. That was a news update. Let's take a look at sports. WL Construction has donated more than $86,000 to the North Peace Seniors Housing Society. This was raised from the company's 34th annual Charity Pro-Am in August at the Lake Point Golf and Country Club in Charlie Lake. And that's your look at sports. Traffic and weather is coming up next, brought to you by Community Printers.
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1: Some construction spots to watch out for if you're heading out onto the highways here in the BC Peace, including Highway 29 going to Hudson's Hope, and also if you're heading south on the Alaska Highway. If you do see anything, you can always call or text the Fort City Chrysler line at 250-787-2222. Here in the energetic city today, we are going to see lots of sun, getting up to 15 degrees. Tonight, dropping down to +2. And a few clouds. That sunshine is going to continue throughout the week. Wednesday and Thursday, a high of 20, and Friday getting up to 21 degrees. Right now in downtown is 10 degrees. 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
3: Heavy rain across the Prairie Provinces has slowed harvests and combines for the next week. Reports say storms delivered 50 to 150 millimeters of rain across Alberta and Manitoba. Producers in southern Saskatchewan are ahead of farmers in the Northeast, a region that has received 50 to 75 millimeters of rain this recently. Taking a look at your markets for this week, hard red wheat is $8.52 a bushel. Red feed wheat prices are $7.85 a bushel. Canola is $17.55 per bushel. Yellow peas are $7.17 per bushel. And feed barley is $4.84.
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I just need you now. This is the Y2K Country Hour. 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
1: So we are going to see lots of sun today, getting up to 16 degrees. Tonight, dropping down to +2 and a clear sky. Tomorrow, we're going to see more sun, getting up to 21. Also on Thursday, with a high of 20.
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1: I'm meeting my buddies out on the lake. 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

That's Craig Morgan on your Y2K Country Hour, brought to you by Ford Motors. I always love this version of Landslide. 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
0: So we are going to see lots of sun today, getting up to 16 degrees. Tonight, dropping down to plus 2 and a clear sky. Tomorrow, we're going to see more sun, getting up to 21. Also on Thursday, with a high of 20. The

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Coming up in the next hour, I'm going to be at the Fort St. John Co-op, 114th Avenue, gas bar location, for fuel, good day, 10 cents per liter from fuel, $2 from every car wash, $1 from every coffee, Big Cool and ice cream. 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You don't want to miss it. 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
0: It's the beat of FSJ, brought to you by the Fort St. John Co-op. 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

0: It's a gorgeous day here in Fort St. John. It's 100.1 Moose FM. My name's Bernard, live at the Fort St. John Co-op at the 114th Avenue gas bar and car wash location for Fuel Good Day. You're looking to do something good, especially you want some good karma. This is the day, and it's really easy because you have a vehicle. You need gas or diesel. Remember, 10 cents from fuel sold will go to the Fort St. John Friendship Society. Also, $1 from every coffee, slushy, ice cream sold will also go to the Friendship Society. Just for stopping by, don't forget to enter your name into the draw for your chance to win one of two $100 gift cards to the co-op and one of five premium car washes. Remember, it is Fuel Good Day at the Fort St. John Co-op at the 114th Avenue gas bar and car wash location.
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We're 3 years waiting on a new hot tub, 20 years waiting on a new Taylor Bridge, and now we're waiting on a new pool? 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

0: You're listening to 100.1 Moose FM. I'm Bernard. That gas light is on right now. You need fuel. Make sure to make a pit stop here at the Fort St. John Co-op on 114th Avenue. That's their gas bar and car wash location, because today is Fuel Good Day. You're making your car happy and you get to do something good for a nonprofit in town. Remember, 10 cents from every liter of gasoline and diesel sold will go to the Fort St. John Friendship Society. And when you fuel up here at the co-op, you are supporting programs that support youth, elders, and vulnerable community members with the Fort St. John Friendship Society. And when you do something good should happen to you, like your chance to win one of two gift cards to the co-op and premium car washes. You just have to go into the store and put your name in. It's Fuel Good Day at the Fort St. John Co-op.
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0: So we are going to see lots of sun today, getting up to 16 degrees. Tonight, dropping down to +2 and a clear sky. Tomorrow, we're going to see more sun, getting up to 21. Also on Thursday, with a high of 20.
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0: It's 100.1 Moose FM. I'm Bernard. So you've been doing a lot of barbecuing lately. You're in need of propane. The Fort St. John Co-op here at the 114th Avenue location can help you with that and get your grilling game up while doing something good for your community, because it is Fuel Good Day. 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Even if you don't need propane, treat your kids or yourself to a slushy, coffee, or ice cream. Every dollar sold from that will also go to the society. Don't forget, there will be a barbecue by donation starting at 3, goes on until 7 tonight, with donations going to the FSJ Association for Community Living. Do something good. 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It's Fuel Good Day at the Fort St. John Co-op on 114th Avenue.
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0: Cruise into fall with the Fort St. John Men's Shed Society fundraiser and block party September 19th from 11 a.m. till 3:30 p.m. on the block of 10404 101st Avenue in Fort St. John. 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
1: It's the beat of FSJ, brought to you by the Fort St. John Co-op. 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
0: So we are going to see lots of sun today, getting up to 16 degrees. Tonight, dropping down to +2 and a clear sky. Tomorrow, we're going to see more sun, getting up to 21. Also on Thursday, with a high of 20.
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0: 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I am at the Fort St. John Co-op, their 114th Avenue gas bar and car wash location for Fuel Good Day. Remember, 10 cents from every liter of fuel sold today will go to the Fort St. John Friendship Society. Angela from the society is joining me right now. So tell me a little bit about what the Friendship Society does.
1: We have many different programs. We have after-school programs, summer programs for youth, a teens program. We have Connect programs. We have a breakfast program for a lot of our homeless and people that can't afford much breakfast. We have all kinds of workshops. A little bit of everything goes on. We have Soup and Bannock mid-October to May every Friday. And we have seniors bingos every Wednesday starting mid-October.
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0: 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It's Sydney back again to spend the afternoon with you. Coming up in a little bit, we have got Reverse That Song, and we've got Bone and Biscuit Best Buddy today, and more great music right after this.
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11: Moose FM weather, gonna be sunny with some light winds and a high of 15. Later this evening, cloudy, still with those light winds, getting down to 2 degrees with the risk of frost. Tomorrow, sunny, winds gusting to 50 and a high of 20. On Thursday, sunny with a high of 20 degrees.
0: It's the Moose.

That's Aaron Pritchett with My Way on the Moose. It's Sydney here to spend the afternoon with you. So I'm sure with back to school happening, I'm not the only one who's had to deal with this week, but my aunt and uncle went away this weekend and I was left home alone with my 14-year-old cousin. And, you know, I kind of thought that teenagers are pretty self-sufficient, right? Like, she'll make her own food, she'll kind of take care of herself, and I only have to be there if there's an emergency or to drive her places. However, the weekend went fine, but Monday morning comes along, and not only did I sleep through my alarm, she did too, allegedly. Her school starts at 8:40, it's like 8:30, and I am scrambling to wake her up. I'm banging on her door, I'm like, dude, you gotta get up, you have school. And she looks at me from her bed, pretending that she's like all sleepy. And she goes, "What? I forgot there was school today." And I kind of had this moment where I felt like my mother, and I could just hear all the dumb excuses that I used to give her when I was a teenager. Anyway, if you are struggling with waking the kids up for back to school, I am with you on that. I understand the struggle now. Here's Cameron Whitcomb on The Moose, Kingdom of Fear.

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That's Tyler Joe Miller with Under the Influence on 100.1 Moose FM. It's Sydney here to spend the afternoon with you. And it is that time of day again. We are playing Reverse That Song, brought to you by the Great Canadian Oil Change. $50 on the line if you can tell me what reverse song this is.

0: liter of gas and diesel sold will go to the Fort St. John Friendship Society. 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Also, if you just come by, you get a chance to win prizes and sample some of the co-op's delicious snacks.
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9: Moose FM weather, mainly sunny with some light winds and a high of 15. Later tonight, cloudy, still with those light winds, getting down to 2 degrees with a risk of frost. Tomorrow, sunny, winds gusting to 50 and a high of 20. On Thursday, sunny with a high of 20. And we are in the middle of Reverse That Song right now, brought to you by the Great Canadian Oil Change. $50 on the line if you can tell me what Alan Jackson song this is.
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That was Paul Brandt with Alberta Bound. It's Sydney, and we're just finishing up Reverse That Song right now. 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
1: 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It doesn't have to involve a huge sack of cash, but that would be amazing, especially when it's going to the Fort St. John Friendship Society. Today is Fuel Good Day at the co-op. 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When you stop by, you get to sample some of their delicious nachos and co-op's energy drinks, which comes in zero sugar. Just had a try of that stuff, and it is amazing. Don't forget, a barbecue is coming up at 3, goes on until 7. By donation, with proceeds going to the Fort St. John Community Association for Community Living, another great cause to support. It's Fuel Good Day at the Fort St. John Co-op.
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1: There's always something happening down at Chances in Fort St. John. 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
6: Moose FM weather today, sunny with some light winds and a high of 15. Later this evening, gonna be cloudy, dipping down to 2 degrees overnight with a risk of frost. Tomorrow, sunny, winds gusting to 50 and a high of 20. On Thursday, sunny with a high of 20. 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
1: We've got Trevor in today to talk about this week's Best Buddy. How's it going, Trevor?
2: I'm doing good, Sid. How are you doing?
1: I'm doing good, thanks.
2: Good. We got a new buddy this week. We've got a buddy that's still waiting for an adoption.
1: Yeah.
2: And of course, we got lots of things going on. Let's touch on Apollo.
1: Yes.
2: Apollo is buddy number 121. We did feature Apollo last week.
1: Real handsome guy.
2: Real handsome guy looking for a home. If you'll remember, he was about 11 years old, 12 years old. A bit of a boxer, I think. We've got him up there right
1: now.
2: Yeah. But he is looking for his forever home. So if you were looking for an old gentle guy to kind of, you know, take it easy with, I think Apollo is the guy.
1: Yeah, 100%. And he was just neutered recently. They removed a cancerous mass from him, I believe.
2: Yeah, yeah. Yes. Good memory. he is very low key. So if you're not looking for somebody to run with you, but maybe just to go for a little stroll in the backyard, he is the guy for you.
1: Yeah. And if you want to talk about this week's best buddy, Parker.
2: Let's do it. We've got Parker up. Parker is number 122 of our best buddy scenarios or segments. Meet Parker, a gentle giant who's searching for his forever family. Though he is a big boy weighing just shy of 100 pounds, Parker seems to think he is a lap dog. All the big dogs do.
1: Oh, yeah.
2: Chris does the same thing. He is incredibly affectionate and loves nothing more than flopping into your lap for belly rubs or spending quality time snuggling with his favorite people. He is not particularly interested in toys, preferring human companionship above all else, which is kind of nice. That makes for a really nice indoor dog in the winter. Parker is a well-mannered companion who is extremely gentle when taking treats, meaning he's good with kids, and stays right by your side during leashed walks. He is not a fan of car rides, so he will need some time and patience to get used to if you're going to bring him in the vehicle.
1: Me too, Parker.
2: He is fully potty trained and generally keeps a calm and quiet demeanor, though you might hear him let out the occasional howl. I've got a howler. Parker also seems to enjoy the company of other dogs and may even be a good fit for home with kittens.
1: Oh.
2: Or kitties or cats. Because he is a bit of a wandering spirit, a secure yard or leashed walk. And that's me. So he's now hit each of us. Chris, you and me. Is the best to keep him safe during his outdoor adventures. If you are looking for a large, sweet-natured buddy to share your life with, come down to the SPCA and meet Parker today. And we've got pictures of him. He's a beautiful dog, too.
1: He is so handsome.
2: Good size, 100 pounds. But like it says, not into toys, not into, you know, a lot of that thing. So just being able to, again, kind of like Apollo, spend time in the backyard, short walks, stuff like that is a really good fit for him.
1: Yeah, and they said he's great on walks, which would be nice if you're someone who likes to go around the trails here.
2: Yeah, especially this time of the year, right? There's no better time to hit those trails than right now. Fall is always the, and I say fall because we are getting there. The trees are starting to change colors. It is a beautiful time to get yourself a new pup from the SPCA and adopt one into your home and then get out on those walking trails.
1: Yeah. And so what's going on at Bone and Biscuit this week?
2: Bone and Biscuit, of course, open Monday to Friday from 9 till 9, Saturday and Sunday 10 to 6. Lots of new raws coming in over the next week. Of course, lots of featured Canadian kibble. So if you're big into the Canadian kibble, that they've got them. And I mean, they're made anywhere from the lower mainland into Alberta and into Ontario. So head down, ask the team at the Bone and Biscuit what they've got for their Canadian kibbles. Because, of course, those are always the best.
1: Yeah, of course. And we're in a big time for buying Canadian. So it's great that you guys carry those brands.
2: And I think all but probably two are Canadian. There's a couple very good American brands as well that source from all over the world globally. So again, it's figuring out, you know, not only what your pet loves as far as the protein side, but what is the least amount of additives and preservatives that are in these brands, unlike brands at major shopping stores.
1: Yeah. Is there anything else you wanted to add?
2: No, I think go down, meet up with the SPCA, look at both Parker and Apollo, and of course ask them about their foster to adopt program where you can take either pet into the home, let them get used to you a little bit while your family gets used to them, and then go for the full-fledged adoption and take advantage of the Bone and Biscuits adoption package.
1: Awesome. Thanks so much for coming in, Trevor.
2: You bet. See you next week.
1: See you next week.
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6: For your Moose FM weather today, sunny with some light winds and a high of 15. Later tonight, going to be cloudy, dipping down to 2 degrees with a risk of frost. Tomorrow, sunny, winds gusting to 50 and a high of 20. On Thursday, sunny with a high of 20.

0: Martina McBride and Independence Day on the Moose. Coming up at the top of the hour, we have got your news, sports, traffic, weather, and your energy report after this.
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1: I'm Cindy Hayes, and this is what you need to know this afternoon. The Fort St. John Co-op's annual Feel Good Day returned today with a portion of every purchase supporting the Fort St. John Friendship Society. The event takes place at the 114th Avenue Co-op, with a portion of every purchase on fuel, propane, car washes, coffee, ice cream going towards the Fort St. John Friendship Society. A by-donation barbecue is also being held at the co-op today from 3 p.m. to 7 p.m. with donations supporting the Fort St. John Association for Community Living. This is the 10th annual Feel Good Day, with co-ops across Western Canada raising more than $5.6 million for local organizations since 2017. The Stars Air Ambulance, a nonprofit air ambulance service, is celebrating 20 years of operating in Grand Prairie, which also serves residents in Northeast BC. During the September 10th regional board meeting, a representative from Stars Air Ambulance presented to the board saying the PRRD's partnership is key to Stars being able to save lives, save families, and save their future. In the last 5.5 years, a total of almost 100 missions were flown. The missions covered different areas of the Peace River Regional District, including Fort St. John, as well as the February 10th Tumbler Ridge Secondary School shootings. The third annual Dolly Parton's Imagination Library Radiothon is set to kick off on September 17th outside of the Fort St. John Safeway. The Radiothon, held by Moose FM and Rhythm Auctions, runs from 6 a.m. to 6 p.m. and is held to raise money for Dolly Parton's Imagination Library, a program that gifts books to children from birth to age 5. Donations will be accepted in person at the Radiothon or online through the Fort St. John Literacy Society website. 2026 marks the 20th year of the Dolly Parton Imagination Library operating in Canada after it was founded by country music icon Dolly Parton, who passed away this year in August. For all the details on these stories and more, you can visit energeticcity.ca. That was your news update. Let's take a look at sports. The Fort St. John Huskies are just a few days away from their next round of games on the road on September 19th and 20th. They'll be going up against the Lacrete Lumber Barons, the champions of last year's Northwest Junior Hockey League Championship. The Pups' home opener is set for October 9th at the North Peace Arena against the Fairview Flyers. And that's your look at sports. Traffic and weather is next.
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1: Taking a look at your roads right now, I see nothing, but if you see anything out there, send it in, 787-2222. For your weather throughout the rest of your evening, going to be cloudy tonight with some light winds, getting down to 2 degrees with a risk of frost. Tomorrow, sunny, winds gusting to 50 and a high of 20. On Thursday, going to be sunny with a high of 20. 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
1: Prime Minister Mark Carney used his speech at the Canada Investment Summit in Toronto today to declare that Canada intends to become the most attractive investment destination in the G7. Carney set an ambitious goal for the country, attracting $1 trillion in investment over the next 5 years in areas such as energy, transportation, technology, defense, critical minerals, and other strategic industries. His main message to international investors is that Canada offers political stability, abundant resources, affordable energy, a highly skilled workforce, and trusted access to major global markets at a time when the international economy is becoming unpredictable. Taking a look at the markets, crude oil is $105.33 a barrel, natural gas is $2.94, AltaGas is $54.14 a share, Enbridge is $67.40 a share, ARC Resources is $33.91 a share, and Pembina Pipeline is $65.82 a share.
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1: Today, we are flashing back to 2005, which gave us my favorite Star Wars movie, although that might be a little controversial. And it also gave us great music from the likes of Sarah Evans, Brooks and Dunn, and Faith Hill. But today, we are kicking it off with some Toby Keith. Here's As Good As I Once Was on The Moose.

0: That was Sarah Evans on your 2005 Top 4 Flashback. We'll continue flashing back to 2005 right after this.
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0: That was Faith Hill at the top of your 2005 top four flashback. We'll be back tomorrow to flash you back to another year.
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0: Moose FM weather throughout the rest of your evening. Gonna be cloudy, light winds, getting down to 2 degrees with a risk of frost. Tomorrow, sunny, winds gusting to 50 with a high of 20. On Thursday, sunny with a high of 20.
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0: Luke Bryan on 100.1 Moose FM. You've probably heard it a couple times this week already, but I'm going to tell you one more time. Thursday, 6 a.m. to 6 p.m. is the Dolly Parton Imagination Library Marathon Radiothon presented by Rhythm Auctions. We are going to be outside of Safeway for full 12 hours supporting Dolly Parton's Imagination Library, fostering that love of reading, helping out the Fort St. John Literacy Society. 12 full hours. You can stop by in the morning, you can stop by on your lunch break, stop by after work, and help us support a really, really great cause.
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7: Moose FM weather throughout the rest of your evening. Gonna be cloudy with some light winds, getting down to 2 degrees with a risk of frost. Tomorrow, sunny, winds gusting to 50 and a high of 20. On Thursday, sunny with a high of 20 degrees.
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0: That's George Strait with Oceanfront Property on the Moose. 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
1: I'm Cindy Hayes, and this is what you need to know this afternoon. The City of Fort St. John offered its support after reviewing the Peace River Regional District's Regional Parks Bylaw. In a letter received by the district during its September 10th meeting, the city thanked the PRRD for the opportunity to review the Regional Parks and Service Establishment Bylaw, which supports the creation of a regional park service. The bylaw was adopted by the district board during its August 13th meeting, allowing the PRRD to continue acquiring, developing, operating, and maintaining regional parks. Milo McDonald, Chief Administrative Officer for the City of Fort St. John, in the letter said the City Council concurred with the principle of establishing a sustainable model for the management and creation of regional parks. The Fort St. John Co-op's annual Feel Good Day returned today, with a portion of every purchase supporting the Fort St. John Friendship Society. The event takes place at the 114th Avenue Co-op, with a portion of every purchase on fuel, propane, car washes, coffee, and ice cream going towards the Fort St. John Friendship Society. A by-donation barbecue is also being held at the Co-op today from 3 p.m. to 7 p.m., with donations supporting the Fort St. John Association for Community Living. This is the 10th annual Feel Good Day, with co-ops across Western Canada raising more than $5.6 million for local organizations since 2017. The third annual Dolly Parton's Imagination Library Radiothon is set to kick off on September 17th outside of the Fort St. John Safeway. The Radiothon, held by Moose FM and Rhythm Auctions, runs from 6 a.m. to 6 p.m. and is held to raise money for Dolly Parton's Imagination Library, a program that gives books to children from birth to age 5. Donations will be accepted in person at the Radiothon or online through the Fort St. John Literacy Society website. For all the details on these stories and more, you can visit energeticcity.ca. That was your news update. Let's take a look at sports. The Fort St. John Huskies are just a few days away from their next round of games on the road on September 19th and 20th. They'll be going up against the Lacrete Lumber Barons, the champions of last year's Northwest Junior Hockey League Championship. The Pups' home opener is set for October 9th at the North Peace Arena against the Fairview Flyers. And that's your look at sports. Traffic and weather is next, brought to you by Canadian Water Serve and Save.
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